0: prossima.
1: A while of it.
2: Ale, alla morita rock. 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
1: Yeah, I think it, a spear.
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0: 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Ik dank u.
1: Hello, this is your captain speaking on Metal Flight 11.11. Please welcome your stewardess, Agnes.

0: Veer dat je badmoes opzet, talk. Talk, talk, talk.
1: Talk?
2: Are you talking to me?
0: Nee, het is talk. Kom op, baby, let's talk.